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2: I'm too sexy for my love. Too sexy for my love. Love's going to leave.

Rosetta. Sweet Loretta Fat, she thought she was a cleaner, but she was a frying pan. The picker. Picks of the fingers going. Okay.